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1: Ladies and gentlemen, boys and girls, in a few seconds we will be landing in the most beautiful country you have ever seen. In preparation for this experience, we ask that you fasten your seatbelts and try to relax. Please note, the entry to this country is at your own risk. Thank you for flying with us and enjoy the music.

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